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12: Hey there, I'm Brett Thomas. Coles is facing a multi-million dollar fine after a court ruling it misled customers with its Down Down campaign. A judge agreeing with the ACCC, the supermarket giant raised prices briefly before cutting them and calling it a discount. The health minister has given another update on the five Aussies returning from the cruise ship stricken with the deadly Hunter virus. Mark Butler revealing they will leave the Netherlands today and land at an RAAF base in Perth sometime tomorrow.
13: Australians can have very high confidence that we are doing everything to ensure that this repatriation of those six passengers is undertaken completely safely.
12: Donald Trump's in China to meet with its president for the first time since 2017. The US president showering Xi Jinping with praise.
14: You're a great leader. I say it to everybody. You're a great leader. Sometimes people don't like me saying it, but I say it anyway.
12: And opposition leader Angus Taylor is expected to link a lack of new housing to migration in his budget reply speech tonight.
15: Sport.
12: Wayne Bennett's given an update on Latrell Mitchell ahead of South Sydney's battle with the Dolphins tomorrow night. The Bunny superstar is a shock inclusion given he's only missed a week with a bulging disc in his lower back. The coach insists he's fit to play.
0: Met all the protocols and he feels good and wants to play.
12: Mitchell won't take on kicking duties though. Magic Round begins tonight at Suncorp Stadium. Queensland out to keep the series alive in Game 2 against New South Wales. And in the EPL, Man City's closed the gap to leaders Arsenal to just 2 points after beating Crystal Palace 3-0 overnight. Sydney tomorrow, showers atop of 22, Melbourne partly cloudy 22, showers for Brisbane 24, showers in Perth as well 19, Adelaide showers 23, partly cloudy Hobart atop of 21. 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
1: Yeah, yeah. Remember that episode of Baywatch when Pamela Anderson gave Tommy Lee a f***ing on the boat?
0: Like, where was the Hoff? Was the Hoff, like, off-duty?
1: Yeah. Triple M.

0: 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When the wheels
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17: Hey there, I'm Brett Thomas. The federal court has found Coles misled shoppers with its Down Down discount campaign. The supermarket giant had been fining allegations brought by the consumer watchdog. A penalty will be decided at a later date. Angus Taylor is set to outline plans to stop new immigrants from receiving welfare payments until they become Aussie citizens. The opposition leader will deliver his first budget reply tonight.
18: This is our way of putting Australians first, and that's what we firmly believe in. If people commit to our country, we will absolutely commit to them.
17: The US president is in Beijing for talks with his Chinese counterpart Xi Jinping.
19: Yes, I can say in the United States it's people aren't talking about anything else.
17: Some big names in tech are with Donald Trump on his two-day visit, including outgoing Apple CEO Tim Cook and Tesla boss Elon Musk. And a drug addiction counsellor who helped to supply the ketamine that killed Friends actor Matthew Perry has been sentenced to 2 years behind bars. He's told the judge he's haunted by the mistakes he's made.
13: M. Sport.
17: New South Wales coach Laurie Daly admits he faces some tough selection calls ahead of Origin 1. The battle between Dylan Edwards and James Tedesco for the fullback role is won. Daly says all players have magic round as their final audition.
20: You've got to have to demand selection, and you've got to have to put your best foot forward, and you've got to be able to play the way we want them to play. So it's a challenge for everyone. They're all responding. And
17: tonight, magic round kicks off. Women's Origin takes centre stage at Suncorp Stadium. The Blues can claim the shield with victory over the Maroons in Game 2. Sydney tomorrow, showers a top of 22, Melbourne partly cloudy 22, showers for Brisbane 24, showers in Perth as well 19, Adelaide showers 23, partly cloudy Hobart a top of 21. Listener knows what Aussie ears want to hear, the best radio and audio created for you.
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4: 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Engines pumping and thumping in time. The green light flashes, the flags go up. Churning and burning.

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16: Hey there, I'm Brett Thomas. The Consumer Watchdog has welcomed today's federal court decision finding Coles guilty of misleading customers with its down-down discounts. 7 News Chief Reporter Chris Reason explains what went down in court.
17: What Coles had been doing was putting up the prices for a very short time and then dropping them rapidly and saying that here's a great special for consumers, when in fact the court ruled today that that was illegal and improper.
16: The opposition wants new migrants banned from accessing welfare handouts until they become Aussie citizens. Angus Taylor will make the landmark policy announcement tonight in his budget reply speech. China's president has reportedly warned Donald Trump Taiwan is the most critical issue in the US-China relations. Xi Jinping's meeting with the US president has wrapped in Beijing, Trump praising the reception he's received.
18: This is a big discussion. There are those that say this is maybe the biggest summit ever.
16: And the five Aussies on board the Hunter Virus cruise ship have locked in a flight home, set to arrive in Perth for a stint in quarantine tomorrow.
19: M. Sport.
16: Queensland's out to keep the Women's Origin Series alive in Game 2 tonight at Suncorp Stadium to kick off Magic Round. The Maroons have lost both previous games to New South Wales on their home turf, which comes as a surprise to assistant coach Ty Williams.
20: Tell you the truth, mate, it's the first I've heard of it, so I'm obviously new to the space, but it's a different discussion in regards to the female and the male chat about that. I think the ladies, the way they put things behind them and move forward really, really quickly.
16: A record crowd is expected, more than 27,000 tipped to pack into the cauldron. Sydney tomorrow, showers 22, Melbourne partly cloudy 22, a few showers for Brisbane 24, a shower or two Perth 19, showers for Adelaide 23, partly cloudy Hobart 21. For the latest on today's top stories, be watching 7 News tonight at 6.
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6: Hey there, I'm Brett Thomas. A decision in a landmark case against Coles, the federal court has ruled the supermarket giant misled customers with its down-down price promotion. ACCC Chair Gina Cass-Gottlieb says this serves as a warning to other retailers.
7: It is very timely for all retailers, particularly as we lead up to end of financial year sales, to ensure that they make accurate pricing and discount claims.
6: Another fiery question time in Parliament, with the Speaker of the House stepping in to stop Shadow Treasurer Tim Wilson from calling the Prime Minister a liar.
8: Labor lied to Australians about plans.
9: No, I'm going to deal with this issue. I'm not comfortable with that term.
6: It comes after Anthony Albanese ruled out changing property taxes before the last election. Opposition leader Angus Taylor will deliver his budget reply speech tonight. And US President Donald Trump is in Beijing meeting with China's leader Xi Jinping for the first time since 2017.
10: M. Sport.
6: Tigers coach Benji Marshall says Appy Coruscant would be a great inclusion in the New South Wales side. He'll miss Saturday's match against Manly due to suspension, with many players set to treat Magic Round as an Origin audition.
11: One thing I know about Appy is if he is selected, what he's going to do. I think he's having one of his best seasons to date. So for us, selfishly, hopefully he's with us.
6: Magic Round kicks off tonight with the Women's Origin. New South Wales can take out the series with a win in Game 2. It's been 7 years since they've gone back-to-back. Sydney tomorrow, showers 22, Melbourne partly cloudy 22, a few showers for Brisbane 24, a shower or two Perth 19, showers for Adelaide 23, partly cloudy Hobart 21. For the latest on today's top stories, be watching 7 News tonight at 6.
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11: Good morning, I'm Michaela Savage. In his first budget reply speech overnight, Angus Taylor has outlined plans to index income tax brackets to inflation, also promising to deliver one of the biggest cuts to immigration in Australian history. And he's revealed plans to stop permanent residents and other people who aren't Australian citizens from accessing welfare programs. A passenger has tragically been killed and a number of others are injured following a bus rollover. It happened on the Bruce Highway in North Queensland yesterday afternoon. 6 passengers from that Hunter virus-infected cruise ship are landing in Perth today Five Aussies and one Kiwi are currently on a flight from the Netherlands. They've all tested negative to the virus and aren't showing any symptoms. They'll quarantine in Perth for at least 3 weeks anyway. And Australia's Delta Goodrum is set to perform her hit Eclipse at Eurovision in Vienna this morning.
12: M. Sport.
11: The Blues have held on to lift the Women's State of Origin Shield for the second year in a row. Tegan Berry denying Queensland a try in the final seconds of the game, with New South Wales going on to claim a 14-10 victory. Blues star Millie Elliott has told us it's such a relief.
13: It's been a big lead up into this series, and it's just so good to come away with a win. And it was a hard-fought win right towards the end. There's lots of sets defended on our line, and the girls really turned up tonight.
11: Sydney showers in a top of 22 degrees, 22 and sunny for Melbourne. Brisbane a shower or two, 24, rainy and 23 in Adelaide. Showers in a top of 20 for Perth, mostly sunny, 21 in Hobart, and Canberra partly cloudy and 19. And listener knows what Aussie ears want to hear, the best radio and audio created for you.
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16: Hey, I'm Michaela Savage. The opposition leader has outlined his tax plan in his first budget reply speech overnight. Angus Taylor says a coalition government would index income tax brackets to inflation, which would cost $22.5 billion over the forward estimates. He's also promising to deliver one of the biggest cuts to immigration in Australian history. Five Aussies and a New Zealander will begin a three-week quarantine period when they land in Perth today. The passengers from the Hunter virus hit cruise ship are flying in from the Netherlands.
17: They were all tested just before going onto the plane and they all tested negative to the Hunter virus.
16: That's the Health Minister Mark Butler on the ABC there. Sam Kerr has one more game for Chelsea Football Club. The Aussie star announcing she's leaving after this weekend following 6.5 years with the side. And new research shows 46% of Aussies could be saving money at the petrol pump. Analysis from Compare the Market showing drivers could save around $620 a year if they switch to a cheaper fuel type.
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16: The women's blues side is now aiming for an Origin Series clean sweep following victory over Queensland in Game 2 overnight. Panthers co-captain Nathan Cleary could earn more than $3 million tax-free if he signs with PNG. It's understood he'd pocket around $1.5 million under the salary cap by joining the Chiefs and the rest in third-party agreements. And the Dragons have signed Luke Metcalf. The Warriors playmaker will join the Red V on a three-year deal from 2027. Sydney showers and a top of 22 degrees, 22 and sunny for Melbourne. Brisbane a shower or 224, rainy and 23 in Adelaide. Showers and a top of 20 for Perth, mostly sunny 21 in Hobart and Canberra partly cloudy and 19. And listener knows what Aussie ears want to hear. The best radio and audio created for you.
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8: 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SGA's bricking. 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Having a crack during the playoffs? 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
10: Morning, I'm Michaela Savage. The opposition leader has delivered his first budget reply speech overnight, detailing a number of proposals, including a plan to index income tax brackets to inflation. Forensic crash unit investigators are appealing for witnesses after a bus carrying 29 people rolled on the Bruce Highway in North Queensland. One person has tragically died. Six passengers who were on board that cruise ship hit with a hantavirus outbreak are touching down in WA today. They all tested negative before boarding a plane from the Netherlands and don't have symptoms. Health Minister Mark Butler telling the ABC they'll be tested again when they land.
11: There are expert staff that we've deployed from Darwin's Critical Care and Trauma Response Centre who are there ready to take them, and they'll be there for at least 3 weeks.
10: And Delta Goodrum has done it. Australia is off to the Eurovision final. She sparkled her way through the second semi in Vienna, performing Eclipse on a gold piano before literally rising above it all. The final's on Sunday morning our time.
12: M. Sport.
10: New South Wales has secured a second straight women's State of Origin series, beating the Maroons 14-10 at Suncorp Stadium overnight. The Blues coach says his side just didn't give up. And the Dragons have landed a big signing, confirming Luke Metcalf will join the Red V on a 3-year deal from 2027. It comes just a couple of days after the Warriors granted the playmaker permission to talk to rival clubs for next season. Metcalf saying he's really excited and intends to give his all to New Zealand for the rest of the year. Sydney showers and a top of 22 degrees, 22 and sunny for Melbourne. Brisbane a shower or two, 24, rainy and 23 in Adelaide. Showers and a top of 20 for Perth, mostly sunny, 21 in Hobart, and Canberra partly cloudy and 19. 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
5: Morning, I'm Michaela Savage. The Prime Minister has hit out at the opposition following Angus Taylor's budget reply speech overnight, where he revealed a plan to index income tax brackets to inflation.
6: A permanent commitment to working Australians making a difference. That's what we have. Five tax cuts, all of them properly costed. What they had was nothing of any substance whatsoever.
5: Anthony Albanese there. Five Aussies and a Kiwi will land in WA today after disembarking the Hantavirus-hit cruise ship. They're currently on their way from the Netherlands. The group will quarantine for 3 weeks. Sam Kerr is leaving Chelsea.
7: I definitely don't want this to be a sad conversation. It's been an absolute honour to represent you guys for the last 6.5 years, and I've had the best memories.
5: The Aussie superstar has one more game left for the side this weekend. And Delta Goodrum is through to Sunday's Eurovision final for Australia.
8: M. Sport.
5: The Blues have held on to lift the Women's State of Origin shield for the second year in a row. Tegan Berry denying Queensland a try in the final seconds of the game, with New South Wales going on to claim a 14-10 victory. Blues star Millie Elliott has told us it's such a relief.
9: It's been a big lead up into this series, and it's just so good to come away with a win. And it was a hard fought win right towards the end. There's lots of sets defended on our line, and the girls really turned up tonight.
5: Sydney showers in a top of 22 degrees, 22 and sunny for Melbourne. Brisbane a shower or two, 24, rainy and 23 in Adelaide. Showers in a top of 20 for Perth, mostly sunny, 21 in Hobart, and Canberra partly cloudy and 19. And listener knows what Aussie ears want to hear, the best radio and audio created for you.
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